yucks. Take care of myself before I grow, then it sucks. 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Only way to keep me up. Fuck, I don't know where you went, what you fought to help you get up. You lost your phone, your glasses, it must be your luck.

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0: toute ma jeunesse avec Tiger of Pantang. C'est tout chaud, donc toujours vivant. Début de soirée avec Electrified.
1: America prides itself on being the mostest country in the world, and we retain a violent and ignoble death for our convicted murderers. The sentence of the court upon you is that you suffer death in the manner authorized by law, and may the Lord have mercy on your soul.